Meadows Drive. Cross streets are Blue Meadow Court and Tom's Cabin Court. 8924 and Meadow 331. Sick Case Altered LOC. At 841 Golden Meadows Drive. Cross streets are Blue Meadow Court and Tom's Cabin Court. 1902.

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For a 70-year-old female, not making sense, vomiting, clammy. History of brain bleed.

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Traumatic injury. At 37, Oxbow Road. Cross streets are Cross Tram Lane and Country Hill Road. Medic 121 and 9524. Traumatic injury. At 37, Oxbow Road. Cross streets are Cross Trail Lane and Country Hill Road. 1906.

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Site case altered LOC. 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At 2706, South River Road. 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

2294, 25 responding, Harris House, 2706 South River Road. Thesis you should express for the 25-year-old male earlier that was delusional, hallucinations, and may become violent. The caller is now on scene, is requesting the patient be transported. Please, also now.

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0: 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Cross streets are Tugley Road and Boulder Point Drive. 9534 and medic 242. Citation known status. Police request stage Country Creek at 1605 Country Acres Drive. Cross streets are Tugley Road and Boulder Point Drive. 1931.
1: 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One 121 status clear.

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Diabetic 241. Diabetic problems. At 3448, Harry S. Truman Boulevard. Cross streets are Elman Road and Trails of Sunbrook. Medic 241. Diabetic problems. At 3448, Harry S. Truman Boulevard. Cross streets are Elman Road and Trails of Sunbrook. 2008.

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Patient does have a kidney stone. Correction, 9425 responding, Marisar Casino, fourth garage, ground level. Per security, there's a smoking rag that has been soaked in chemicals.

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0: So this is the access down below the sally port. You have to go down the ramp beside the entrance. 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Might have you guys come down here if we can't get it all knocked down.
1: Sounds clear. 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
1: 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We'll go down where the tractor trailer is normally parked.
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2: 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Cross Street Sir Weldon Spring Road and Weldon Spring Road. 2043.

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Clarendale of St. Peter's. At 10, DeGray Drive. Cross streets are Mexico Road and Balmy Drive. 9524 and 9534. Commercial alarm. Clarendale of St. Peter's. At 10, DeGray Drive. Cross streets are Mexico Road and Balmy Drive. 2058.

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0: 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We'll be out investigating.
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2: 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Evaluation. Laurel Meadows Wellness and Rehabilitation, Mount Carmel, at 723 First Capital Drive. Cross streets are South 7th Street and South 8th Street. 9417. Evaluation. Laurel Meadows Wellness and Rehabilitation, Mount Carmel, at 723 First Capital Drive. Cross streets are South 7th Street and South 8th Street. 2104.

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1: 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We're going to continue to investigate. 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

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At 24, Park Charles Boulevard North. 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Residential CO alarm. 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At 24, Park Charles Boulevard North. Cross streets are Asherton Drive and Teakwood Court. 2203.

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94.35, fuel spill, at 2305, St. George Lane. Cross streets are St. Richard Lane and North Duchenne Drive. 94.35, fuel spill, at 2305, St. George Lane. Cross streets are St. Richard Lane and North Duchenne Drive. 2220.

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9435 responding. 2305 St. George Lane. Eagle had a tire on the highway. It's now leaking gasoline. It's parked on the street in front of the house.

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At 118, Holmes Road Unit 10. Cross streets are Bordeaux Way and Woodlands Parkway. Medic 361. Fall Public Assist. 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At 118, Holmes Road. Unit 10. Cross streets are Bordeaux Way and Woodlands Parkway. 2229. Medic 361. Fall Public Assist. 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At 118, Holmes Road Unit 10. Cross streets are Bordeaux.

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Cross streets are South 2nd Street and South 3rd Street. 2231.

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Barnes St. Peter's. 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

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Cross streets are Rosebery Drive and Dardane Drive. 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Police. Request states Lewis and Clark Gardens. At 1221, Brunswick Road. Cross streets are Rosebery Drive and Dardane Drive. 2235.

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Lucent Clark Gardens, 1221 Winslet Road. Police rescue stage turnout for a 65-year-old male.

0: 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Sick case. St. Charles Hills. At 3237 Highgate Lane. Cross streets are Bolton Street and Greenwich Lane. Medic 211. Sick case. St. Charles Hills. At 3237 Highgate Lane. Cross streets are Bolton Street and Greenwich Lane. 2250.
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Chest pain with difficulty breathing. Richmond. At 7, Thompson Station Court. Cross streets are Richmond Center Boulevard. 2255.

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1: Units responding, 7 Thompson Station Court. 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

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Evaluation. Windsor Estates. At 2150, West Randolph Street, Unit 304-2. Cross streets are 9417. Evaluation. Windsor Estates. At 2150, West Randolph Street. Unit 204-2. Cross streets are 2308.

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Abdominal pain. Hunting Creek. 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Cross streets are Hunting Creek Road and Archer's Court. Medic 131. Abdominal pain. Hunting Creek. At 15, Matchlock Drive. Cross streets are Hunting Creek Road and Archer's Court. 2308.

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Medic 121. Fall not dangerous. Crystal Lake Estates. At 790 Estes Park Drive. 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Medic 121. Fall not dangerous. Crystal Lake Estates. At 790 Estes Park Drive. 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

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Medic 311, 8744, and 9680. 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Meadowridge. 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

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At 52, Dupre Drive. Cross streets are Swenson Lane and Belny Drive. Medicaid 01, 9610, and 9524. 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At 52, Dupre Drive. 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

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At 101, 199 Spencer Road. Cross streets are Executive Center Parkway and Mexico Road. 9542. Electrical hazard. At 101, 199 Spencer Road. Cross streets are Executive Center Parkway and Mexico Road. 2358. 431. 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At 61, Hidden Cedar Place. Cross streets are W Highway N. Medic 431. Follow public assist. At 61, Hidden Cedar Place. Cross streets are W Highway N. 2358.

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9542 responding. The area of 100 block of Spencer's, just north of the McDonald's. Everyone's in route to be a transformer that exploded, now on fire. Medic 431 responding, 61 Helm Theater Place, 82 Romeo Fall, no reported injuries.

Vedic for 11 and 9815. A known EMS problem. At 714 West Pierce Boulevard. Cross streets are Kent Drive and Patricia Court. Medic for 11 and 9815. A known EMS problem. At 714 West Pierce Boulevard. Cross streets are Kent Drive and Patricia Court. 0003.

Medic 361. Back pain. Pegasus Farms. At 1124. Athena Way. Cross streets are Zeus Court and Adonis Court. Medic 361. Back pain. Pegasus Farms. At 1124. Athena Way. Cross streets are Zeus Court and Adonis Court. 0004.

Oklahoma W 15 responding to the speakeasy, 714 West Pierce Boulevard. Bees on scene, advice received. Underage female passed out of the bar, not getting Mr.

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1: Counting on scene of Omega, two-level, ball. Nothing shown from the exterior. 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
0: 9514, don't see Omega, two-level, ball. 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
0: 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Medic 361 responding, 1124 Athena Ray. 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

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At 483, Calumet Ranch Trail. Cross streets are Calumet Meadows Court and Belgian Trails. 91-34, and medic 132. Choking partial blockage. At 483, Calumet Ranch Trail. 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
2: 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He is sending one of his guys. He's actually out of town. He's sending one of his security officers down to assist.
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2: 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We're going to return in service. Just advise the ambulance at that phone number, please. 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

0: 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We've made entry. 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We're going into investigation.
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Citizen assist. At 286, Montego Court. Cross streets are Sierra Drive. 0019.

is responding, 286, one take of court. 60-year-old female, stuck in a recliner, unable to get out.

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Heart problem unknown status. 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
1: That's clear, no hazards found. That is clear, no hazards found. 9534 is clear to return. 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We believe they were alarmed due to a power outage.
2: Sounds clear. No hazards found. 9534 can return. Alarm due to the power outage.
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0: 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Citizen Assist. El Dorado Estates Mexico Road. At 298, Cortez Court. Cross streets are Sierra Drive. Medic 242, and 9662. Citizen Assist. El Dorado Estates Mexico Road. At 298, Cortez Court. Cross streets are Sierra Drive. 0029.
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34 12, responding 632 Elder Court, 85 year old female, heart racing, toothache, nervous. Okay, 19662, responding 298 Cortez Court. Callers does not have her O2 due to the power outage, no reserve tanks. Digital entry information in the notes.

0: 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Are we closer to this other system than the 5th?
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0: County, be advised, we had another disruption in power, setting off multiple alarm panels again. Currently, all alarm panels are reset and in normal mode. 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
1: Yes, there's another disruption of power, setting up more alarms, all alarms. 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

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Ineffective breathing. 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Medic 421, 9214, and 9640. Ineffective breathing. At 2203, Gascony Drive. 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

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Medic 261, obvious death, Hawthorne Hills, at 2447, St. Robert Lane, Cross Street, Sir North Duchenne Drive and West Adams Street, 0125.

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Traumatic injury. Sunnybrook Park. At 620, Nancy Drive. Cross streets are Mayor Drive and Peggy Place. 9435 and 9457. Traumatic injury. Sunnybrook Park. At 620, Nancy Drive. Cross streets are Mayor Drive and Peggy Place. 0134.

0: 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I've got a time of death at 0134.
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At 810, Colony Ridge Court. 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Fainting, patient not alert. At 810, Colony Ridge Court. Cross streets are Liberty Valley Drive. 0136.

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For a 24-year-old male, he was hit by a car about an hour and a half ago while riding his motorcycle. Injuries to the right side of the body from the neck to the knee. This didn't occur.

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Police request stage in the area Green Gables. 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Cross streets are 6th Street and Lewis Street. Medic for 11 and 9815. Unknown EMS problem. Police request stage in the area Green Gables. 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Cross streets are 6th Street and Lewis Street. 0237.

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The Mills Hills. At 805, Palm Drive. Cross streets are Persimmon Drive and the Mills Drive. Static 805. Sick case. The Mills Hills. At 805, Palm Drive. Cross streets are Persimmon Drive and the Mills Drive. 0308.

0: 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Difficulty breathing, clammy or cold sweats. 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Cross streets are Southwest Tyria Drive and Sherman Park Drive. Medic 212 and 9450. Difficulty breathing, clammy or cold sweats. Sherman Square condos at 1902 Sherman Square Drive. Cross streets are Southwest Tyria Drive and Sherman Park Drive. 0312.
1: Medic 805, you're responding. 805, Palm Drive, for a 73-year-old male, dizziness, vertigo, nausea.

Medic 806. 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Newtown at St. Charles. At 3336, La Royal. Cross streets are Civic Circle and Hempstead Street. Medic 806. 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Newtown at St. Charles. At 3336, La Royal. Cross streets are Civic Circle and Hempstead Street. 0314.

212 N4D responding, 19-U, Sherman Square Drive. 12-month-old male, difficulty breathing, not sleeping, stiffness when laid down. Go to the back side of the building. Medic 806 responding, 3336 Rural Royale, 54-year-old male, fall, left-sided abdominal pain, no longer on the floor.

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2: 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Seizure. At 819, Little Fieldstone Drive. Cross streets are Little Fieldstone Court. 0319.

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2554, Medic 121, 9610, 9506, and 9524. Motor vehicle accident with rollover. 370 westbound in the area of Premier Parkway. At 5779 Highway 370 West. Cross streets or I-70 East on Round and Premier Parkway. Respond on AdVTAC 61. 9554, Medic 121, 9610, 9506, and 9524. Motor vehicle accident with rollover. 370 westbound in the area of Premier Parkway. At 5779 Highway 370 West. Cross streets or I-70 East on Ramp and Premier Parkway. Respond on FE 61 0418.

0: 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Okay, I think 121, confirming your response.
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units responding 370 west in the area of Premier Parkway. Per highway patrol, male Wolf's vehicle 150 feet off-road in the woods. Car was upset while on the phone. Patient was able to get out of the vehicle, attempting to walk to the side of the road. Highway patrol's in route.

responding 370 West. Highway Patrol's recontacted. Crash is located at 370 West at Salt River. Again, crash located at 370 West at Salt River.

0: 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You have one patient standing on the side of the road with PD. 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

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At 207, Broom Drive. 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Medic 341 and 8734. Difficulty breathing. At 207, Broom Drive. Cross streets are Broom Drive and Carriage Trail Drive. 0541,

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Assist. Police. St. Charles County Ambulance District HQ. At 2000 Salt River Road. Cross streets are Spencer Road and Mid Rivers Mall Drive. Respond on FECAC 68. Medic 121. Assist. Police. St. Charles County Ambulance District HQ. At 2000 Salt River Road. Cross streets are Spencer Road and Mid Rivers Mall Drive. Respond on FECAC 68. 0543.

Midday 341, 8734, responding 207 Brom Drive, off of London Spring Road, for 83-year-old female with shortness of breath.

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Evaluation, acute onset priority symptom. Windsor Estates, at 2150 West Randolph Street, Unit 305A. Cross streets are 94.10 and 94.17. Evaluation, acute onset priority symptom. Windsor Estates, at 2150 West Randolph Street, Unit 305A. Cross streets are 0603.

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Cross streets are Chesterfield Drive and Bridgeton Court. Medic 451. Heart problems. At 121, Richton Drive. Cross streets are Chesterfield Drive and Bridgeton Court. 0618.

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Assisted living at Meadowlands. At 135, Meadowlands Estates Lane, Unit 322. Cross streets are Tom Juniper Avenue and T.R. Hughes Boulevard. Medic 111. Sick person. Assisted living at Meadowlands. At 135, Meadowlands Estates Lane. Unit 222. Cross streets are Tom Juniper Avenue and T.R. Hughes Boulevard. 0627.

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At 21, Midland Park Drive, Unit 115. Cross Streets or Mexico Road. Medic 421. Fall Public Assist. Hampton Manor Assisted Living. Wentzville. At 21, Midland Park Drive. Unit 115. Cross Streets or Mexico Road. 0640.

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F-1491 34 responding for manufacturing. 2001 East Terra Lane, originally called in as a general fire, second floor southwest stairwell. Recontacted, alarm company spoke with security on scene, reported false

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2: 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Disregarded 9134.

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At 369, Woodner Mill Court. Cross streets are Woodner Drive. 0705. Medic 231. Fall not dangerous. Boulevard Senior Living of St. Peter's. At 500, Bluffstone Circle Unit 5. Cross streets are South Old Highway 94 and Woodstone Drive. Medic 231. Fall not dangerous. Boulevard Senior Living of Street, Peters. At 500, Bluffstone Circle. Unit 5. Cross streets are South Old Highway 94 and Woodstone Drive. 0705.

8744 responding, 369 Windmere, the Corton Bluffs. Originally called in from alarm company. The smoke detectors on one now reported false contact with keyholder.

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At 1500, Boonslick Road. 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At 1500, Boonslick Road. Cross streets are Gustane Drive and South Drive. 0711.

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Dairy Queen, First Capital, at 2195 First Capital Drive. 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Dairy Queen, First Capital, at 2195 First Capital Drive. 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

712. Assist police. Highway 364 westbound EO Guttermas. At 651, 699 Highway 364 west. Cross streets are Highway 364 west off-ramp and Motherhead Road. 8712. Assist police. Highway 364 westbound EO Guttermas. At 651, 699 Highway 364 west. Cross streets are Highway 364 west off-ramp and Motherhead Road. 0725.

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Athletic 311. Changing. Fresh Time St. Peter's. At 3600 South St. Peter's Parkway. Cross streets are Highway 364 East off Ramp and Woodstone Drive. Medic 311. Changing. Fresh Time St. Peter's. At 3600 South St. Peter's Parkway. Cross streets are Highway 364 East off Ramp and Woodstone Drive. 0733.

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Medic 341. Fall Serious Hemorrhage. 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Cross streets are White Birch and Town Square Avenue. 0846.

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Follow possible danger fainting. At 37, Lakemont Drive. Cross streets are Niblick Drive. Medic 231. Follow possible danger fainting. At 37, Lakemont Drive. Cross streets are Niblick Drive. 0848.

Medic 341 responding, Immaculate Conception, 2083 Hanley Road, for 72-year-old male. Fall, serious bleeding from the shin, is on blood thinners. 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

Medic 231-A620, you're responding. 37 Lakemont Drive, cross of Niblick Drive, off McClay Road. For a 60-year-old female, fell from the last step on a staircase, complaining of a head injury, dizziness, and sweat.

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Synthetic 421, sick case, Lake St. Louis North Point, at 39, Royal Court, cross streets are Royal Drive. Synthetic 421, sick case, Lake St. Louis North Point, at 39, Royal Court, cross streets are Royal Drive. 0900.

Redic 121, 9610, 9506, 9524, and 9542. Motor vehicle accident and known injury. I-70 westbound west of Mid Rivers. At 22199, 22151 I-70 west. Cross streets are Mid Rivers Mall Drive on ramp and Darvin Creek Blowway. Medic 121, 9610, 9506, 9524, and 9542. Motor vehicle accident and known injury. I-70 westbound west of Mid Rivers. At 22199, 22151 I-70 west. Cross streets are Mid Rivers Mall Drive on ramp and Darvin Creek Blueway. 0911.

Units responding, I-70 west on Lessman Rivers, highway patrol on scene, single vehicle struck a wooden doghouse in the roadway, they would like the driver checked.

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0: 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Underneath Mid Rivers, 95-42.
1: 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We're at Mid Rivers in Mexico. Do you want to dispatch 95-54 instead? That's clear. County, were you clear on 95-42's traffic?
0: 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Now being dispatched, 121 clear to discard.
2: 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Cross streets are I-70 West and Mid River Small Drive. 95-54, Medic 242, and 96-30. 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Out I-70, West and Mid River Small Drive. Cross streets are I-70 West and Mid River Small Drive. 0915.

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0: Medic 242 responding, St. Peter's Post Acute Skilled Nursing, 5400 Executive Center Parkway, room 322A Adam, for a 63-year-old female with right-sided pain, weight of 300 pounds. County 9630. Are you responding to Amazon?
1: No, I was responding westbound 70 motor vehicle accident.
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0: County 9554 is on the scene. Looks one car, minor damage. 54 can handle, 24 can disregard. Missouri State Highway Patrol and MoDOT's on the scene with us.
1: Okay, 9554 on scene, 9524 clear to discard. Highway Patrol and MoDOT on scene, single vehicle, appears minor, can handle.

Medic 221. Fall possibly dangerous. Boulevard Senior Living of St. Peter's. At 500. Bluffstone Circle Unit 105. Cross streets are South Old Highway 94 and Woodstone Drive. Medic 221. Fall possibly dangerous. Boulevard Senior Living of St. Peter's. At 500. Bluffstone Circle. Unit 105. Cross streets are South Old Highway 94 and Woodstone Drive. 0927. Medic 802. Fall possibly dangerous. At 629, Graybridge East. Cross streets are Southbridge Drive and Eastbridge Drive. Medic 802. Fall possibly dangerous. At 629, Graybridge East. Cross streets are Southbridge Drive and Eastbridge Drive. 0928.

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At 1148, Black Forest Drive. Cross streets are White Lake Drive. 9435. Citizen assist. At 1148, Black Forest Drive. Cross streets are White Lake Drive. 0929.

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Sick case with difficulty breathing. KC Terrace. At 1111, Boonflick Road Unit 205. Cross streets are Rosebury Drive and Dufftane Drive. 9435 and Medic 212. Sick case with difficulty breathing. KC Terrace. At 1111, Boonflick Road. Unit 205. Cross streets are Rosebury Drive and Dufftane Drive. 1016.

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Jason Terrace, 1111 Boonslick Road, apartment 205. For an 86-year-old female, weakness, difficulty ambulating, nausea and headaches for a week.

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Cross streets are Piper Hill Drive and St. Peter's Center Boulevard. Medic 242 and 9542. Difficulty breathing. 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Cross streets are Piper Hill Drive and St. Peter's Center Boulevard. 1022.

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Medic 121 responding 1001 Ridgeland, laying across a bridge gate, laying in Renwood Lane for a 45-year-old female, single seizure, no longer seizing, patient is epileptic.

Medic 221. 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

0: Medic 231-96-20, responding to 42 Weybridge Court. Police on St. Louis proceed. Original report is for a 40-year-old female choked in a physical domestic via an 18-year-old man with a laceration on scene. County PD saying no need for a second EMS for the female at this time. Medic 221, do you have status?
1: County 221, one patient, party 3, you can disregard incoming.
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Medic 211 responding, NHC St. Charles 35, Sugar Maple Lane, room 2, B-boy for 73-year-old female fall with a hematoma to her head. The nurse advised patient has a stent in her head.

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Call reporting a fuel alarm sounding in the kitchen.

Medic 131 and 9134. Sick case with difficulty breathing. Whispering Woods. At 406, Valley Spring Drive. Cross streets are Sondren Street and Bella Valley Court. Medic 131 and 9134. Sick case with difficulty breathing. Whispering Woods. At 406, Valley Spring Drive. Cross streets are Sondren Street and Bella Valley Court. 1110.

Medic 131, 9134 is flying 46 Valley Spring Drive in Whispering Woods, across from Summer and Bella Valley Court for an 82-year-old female, not feeling well, abnormal breathing.

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2: 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At South Hankey Road and Lake St. Louis Boulevard. Cross streets are South Hankey Road and Lake St. Louis Boulevard. 1121.
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0: 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Hang on scene, single vehicle on VA, 45-year-old male with confusion.
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1: 2640 County. On scene with PD, two vehicles involved, minor damage, one vehicle off the roadway, both upright. 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
0: 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At 2996, Quail Run Lane, cross streets of Sunny Meadows Drive and Quail Run Court. 1125,

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Non-recent traumatic injury. At 10, Bellway Court, Unit 103B. Cross streets are 1st Capitol Drive. Medic 212. Non-recent traumatic injury. At 10, Bellway Court. Unit 103B. 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

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St. Gianna Catholic Church. At 450, East Highway N. Cross streets are Ebert Lane and

Medic 351 responding, Avis Cottage, 2891 Technology Drive, room 1 for a 77-year-old female, fell last night at 2200, ankle injury with deformity, possible nerve damage.

Mizzou 212 responding to the West Department, 10 Federal Court Department, 103 Beekoy for a 46-year-old male, broken hand with swelling and chest pain from a bicycle accident on the 25th.

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1: 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Ninety six thirty three clear.

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Per PD, there's a male laying face out on the concrete, unresponsive. 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

0: 9467. Abdominal pain near fainting. Everton Condominiums. At 1608, Kircher Drive. Cross streets are Florine Boulevard and Florine Boulevard. 9467. Abdominal pain near fainting. Heatherton Condominiums. At 1608, Kircher Drive. Cross streets are Florine Boulevard and Florine Boulevard. 1207. 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

94-67 responding, 1608 Kircher Drive in Heatherton Condominiums across Florin Boulevard for a 33-year-old female diabetic hospitalized 2 weeks ago with jaundice, abdominal pain, vomiting, and diarrhea. Not complaining of the same.

0: 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At 2310, Stony Brook Drive. 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
0: 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Heat exposure changing color. At 2310, Stony Brook Drive. 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

Medic 131 responding, 2310 Sunnybrook Drive, across the President's Landing Drive. 79-year-old female collapsed from overheating, reported as conscious, alert.

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Medic 111. Fall possible danger fainting. At 70, Green Park Lane. Cross streets are Tom Juniper Avenue and Tom Juniper Avenue. Medic 111. Fall possible danger fainting. At 70, Green Park Lane. Cross streets are Tom Juniper Avenue and Tom Juniper Avenue. 1225.

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Medic 311, 8706, 8712, and 9680. Motor vehicle accident, multiple injuries. Mid Rivers and Highway 94 Junction. At 6252, 6298 Mid Rivers Mall Drive. Cross streets are Deerberg's 94 Crossing and North St. Peter's Parkway. Medic 311, 8706, 8712, and 9680. Motor vehicle accident, multiple injuries. Mid Rivers and Highway 94 Junction. At 6252, 6298 Mid Rivers Mall Drive. Cross streets are Deerberg's 94 Crossing and North St. Peter's Parkway. 1236.

0: 81-22, 96, 10, 95, 24, responding. Number 9, Connemara Road, Endurers Crossing, across the carriageway west. 89-year-old male, defibrillator fired, fell in the garage with a head injury.
1: 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Mid Rivers and Highway 94 Junction, at 6252. 6298 Mid Rivers Mall Drive. Cross streets are Deerberg's 94 Crossing and North St. Peter's Parkway. Medicaid 03. Motor vehicle accident, multiple injury. Mid Rivers and Highway 94 Junction. At 6252, 6298 Mid Rivers Mall Drive. Cross streets are Deerberg's 94 Crossing and North St. Peter's Parkway. 1237.

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St. Peter's PD is on scene. One patient complaining of leg pain, unable to get out of the car. Second patient, male bleeding from the head,

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1: on the scene. Multiple vehicle NVA. Moderate to heavy damage. 8712. Yes, Midrose Mall Command. 8712 out investigating.
0: 8712 on scene. Multiple vehicles. Moderate to heavy damage. 8712. We'll have command.
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1: 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Cross streets or I-70 east on ramp and First Capitol Drive south. Medic 211 and 9554, changing, behind in town suites, at 1769 Veterans Memorial Parkway. Cross streets or I-70 east on ramp and First Capitol Drive south. 1300.

0: 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Ingestion not alert. At 1150, Wedgwood Drive. Cross streets are Mayfair Road and Sherbrooke Road. 9425, Medic 212, and 9620. Ingestion not alert.
1: Medic 211-954 responding behind inbound streets. At 1769, Veteran 4, Parkway.
0: Road and Sherbrooke Road. 1301.
1: 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I know I'm breathing, complaining of head pain. He does have brain cancer and asthma.
0: 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Fainting. Ashley Estates. At 502, Ashford Drive. Cross streets are Queensbrook Boulevard and Autumn View Drive. Medic 231 and 9564. Fainting. Ashley Estates. At 502, Ashford Drive. Cross streets are Queensbrook Boulevard and Autumn View Drive. 1301.

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Color advisor 45-year-old male took some kind of mushroom, reported his conscious, erratic twitching, patient did fall, and now has a head injury.

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Outside fire. Spencer Hill. At 1082, Shallowbrook Drive. Cross streets are Shallowbrook Court. 9524. Outside fire. Spencer Hill. At 1082, Shallowbrook Drive. Cross streets are Shallowbrook Court. 1305. Medic 321, 9630, 9154, and 8706. Motor vehicle accident and known injury. At 800, I-64 West. Cross streets are I-64 West on ramp and Winghaven Boulevard off ramp. 8734, Medic 321, 9630, 9154, and 8706. Motor vehicle accident and known injury. At 800, I-64 West. Cross streets are I-64 West on ramp and Winghaven Boulevard off ramp. 1305.

0: units responding I-64 westbound near the 8 mile marker. Highway patrol en route. Report from a passerby of a maroon passenger vehicle versus a deer. Unknown injury.
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0: 8734.
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0: That's clear. 9154, clear to disregard.
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0: 33. Party 3, medic 231, status clear, confirming priority 2.
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0: 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Hampton Manor Assisted Living. 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
0: Drive.
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0: 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There is no smoke or fire. There's an approved fire pit in the backyard of the residence, but there's no hazards.
1: That's clear. No hazards. Approved fire pit.
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Cross streets are Statesman Drive and Declaration Trail. Medic 321, 9630, and 9154. Continuous or multiple seizures. Monticello Village. 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Cross streets are Statesman Drive and Declaration Trail. 1326.

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Heat exposure alert. At 4, Farnsworth Court. 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Medic 311. Heat exposure alert. At 4, Farnsworth Court. 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

431 is running. 321, 9630, 9154 responding, 17 President Drive. For an 8-year-old male, currently fueling, spending approximately 5 minutes. He is epileptic. Use the front door. Medic 311 responding for Farnsworth Court for an 86-year-old male collapsed due to heat exposure. Patient is feeling warm. Use the back entrance of the home. Yeah. 241 status quo 43. Humans responding to 17 President Drive. Be advised, where humans were given to this child, he is still seizing. Medic 431 responding to Walgreens, 3497 Technology Drive, for a 70-year-old female fall with a head and side injury.

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0: 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Can you show us around Fort Lake Hills?
1: Tower 31, around Lake Hills. .242-9554 responding at 3421 at Foxborough Circle for a 56-year-old male, chest pain radiating down his left shoulder and arm. Aspirin was contraindicated due to black shoulder.

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Difficulty breathing. Clarendale of St. Peter's. At 10, Dupree Drive, Unit 2231. Cross streets are Mexico Road and Thelmy Drive. Medic 121 and 9524. Difficulty breathing. Clarendale of St. Peter's. At 10, Dupree Drive. Unit 2231. Cross streets are Medic 121 and 9524. Difficulty breathing. Clarendale of St. Peter's. At 10, Dupree Drive, Unit 2000.

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1: 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Can you repeat?

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Sick case altered LOC. At 3490, South Point Prairie Road. Cross streets are Borbo Road in Saxony Reach Court. 8914 and Medic 331. Sick case altered LOC. At 3490, South Point Prairie Road. Cross streets are Borbo Road in Saxony Reach Court. 1346.

Medic 261. Fall Public Assist. 113 Cole Boulevard, Unit A. At 113, Cole Boulevard, Unit A. Cross streets are Elm Street and Wilshire Avenue. Medic 261. Fall Public Assist. 113 Cole Boulevard, Unit A. At 113, Cole Boulevard. Unit A. Cross streets are Elm Street and Wilshire Avenue. 1348.

Medic 331 and 14 responding 3490 South Point Prairie Road, across the Borgel and Saxony Ridge Corp for 80-year-old male, confusion, weakness, and lethargic, unable to get off the toilet, history of liver cirrhosis.

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1: Medic 241 and 9542, gas odor, inside, unbridled living, at 363 June Durban Road. Cross streets are Brensmore Lane and Barclay Street. Medic 241 and 9542, gas odor, inside, unbridled living, at 363 June Durban Road. Cross streets are Brensmore Lane and Barclay Street, 1409.

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At 13, Hillside Court. Cross streets are Hill Trail Court. 14, 11.

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Medical 111, 9824, responding 13 Hillside Court, Crossroads Hill Trail Court, for a 74-year-old female, took 20 units of fast-acting insulin, mild vomiting, blood sugar in the 30s, not alert. Medicating 5, responding 3,000 to the trail, cross Fox Hill. For a 67-year-old male, MS patient, non-correction, trip and fall, unable to get up, complaining of a knee injury. There's an unsecured friendly dog in the residence.

0: Medic 361. Fall not danger fainting. At 243, Margaret Michelle Court. Crossbreed Sir Macy Lynn Court. Medic 361. Fall not danger fainting. At 243, Margaret Michelle Court. Crossbreed Sir Macy Lynn Court. 1417.
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0: Medivac 361 responding, 243 Margaret Michelle Court, Prostria, Macy Lynn Court, for a 65-year-old female, false indigenous, with an ankle injury, entered through the garage.
1: County from
0: 9542.
1: There was a burner on the stove left on. The burner's been shut off. Do you have any more info on the caller?
0: No, 542, the clear burner was left on. We do not have anything further. We can recontact.
1: Is clear. We are attempting to locate the patient, so the caller.
0: Very well, I'll attempt to recontact.

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0: We attempted to recontact the original caller. No one answered. We did leave a voicemail. Where is it? Elderly female in the common area upstairs.
1: Clear, we did end up finding the patient and the gas has been shut off.
0: That's clear. Gas shut off. Patient located.

0: 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Unconscious breathing. Southbound Salt Lake just north of Mexico. At 601, 699 Salt Lake Road. Cross streets are Spanish Trail and Brody Hills Road. 95-14, medic 132, and 96-10. Unconscious. Breathing. Southbound Salt Lake just north of Mexico. At 601, 699 Salt Lake Road. Cross streets are Spanish Trail and Brody Hills Road. 1423.
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0: 410, motor vehicle accident, at 700, South 5th Street. Cross streets are Perry Street and Water Street. 9410, motor vehicle accident, ill injury. At 700, South 5th Street. Cross streets are Perry Street and Water Street. 1424. Medic 804, Level 3 transfer, St. Joseph Lake, St. Louis, at 100, Medical Plaza Unit 331, cross streets are Veterans Memorial Parkway and Veterans Memorial Parkway. 1424.

Medic 132, 96, 10, 95, 14, responding in the area southbound Salt Lake just north of Mexico Road. St. Peter's PD en route for reporting an elderly male unconscious in a white truck.

9410 responding, FM Sucro 700 South 5th Street. CEPD is on scene with a non-injury, murder dog said, requesting assistance with a down light pole.

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It's going to be on Tri-Sports Drive, just west of Forgemont West Middle School. 2650 Tri-Sports Circle. 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

8724, responding 49, Kingsbridge Court, cross of Whitehaven Lane. President reporting alarm sounding throughout the house. No visible hazards.

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At 3501, Highway 94 North. Cross streets are Joyce Drive and Highway B. Medicaid 05 and 9662. Citizen Assist. At 3501, Highway 94 North. Cross streets are Joyce Drive and Highway B. 1440.

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At 1191, Sweeping Oaks Drive. 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
0: 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We are on scene.
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AC-744 responding 1191, Sweeping Oaks Drive and Reddington Oaks, cross Woodhaven Drive and Brampton, correction, North Brampton Drive. Fire alarm sounding in the house, no visible hazards.

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0: 3411, 9214, responding in front of 169 Keystone Ridge Drive. The 28-year-old female, difficulty breathing, hyperventilating, near fainting, complaining of chest pain from difficulty breathing.
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8744, responding 369, Woodman Court, originally reported as a smoke detector is 911 from the alarm company. They did just recontact. If I cabled over, if I false alarm, no reason given.

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Cross streets are Veterans Memorial Parkway. 9425. Elevator escalator incident. Embassy Suites, St. Charles City. 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Cross streets are Veterans Memorial Parkway. 1636.

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Resident reporting fuel alarm sounding in the hallway. No symptoms.

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At 1:30, Royal Truand Drive. Cross streets are Warcall Court. 1708.

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351 91 42 is finding 130 Royal Troon Drive, cross of Warhol Court. Speak for a 58-year-old female, originally reported as a heat stroke with hand numbness, then reported chest pain, now reported as unconscious and breathing.

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At 34, Harvester Square. Cross streets are Harvester Road and Harvester Road. 8724. Hazmat. Behind Dollar General S. St. Peter's Parkway. At 34, Harvester Square. Cross streets are Harvester Road and Harvester Road. 1720.

0: 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At 2, West Pierce Boulevard. Cross streets are North Wind Avenue and
1: 8724, responding in the alleyway behind Dollar General, 3400 Square. Caller reporting approximately 5 gallons spilled from the sewage tank, possibly of an RV.
0: Avenue and Blumhoff Avenue, 1723.

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Fall Public Assist. At 200, Green Meadows Drive. Cross Street Sir Highway Z. Medic 431. Fall Public Assist. At 200, Green Meadows Drive. Cross Street Sir Highway Z. 1727.

Mid-84 12 is fine. 200 green, Meadows Drive, Cross Highway D, Zebra. 72-year-old female, fall from the wheelchair, not injured.

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At 705, Preston Downs. Cross streets are Avondale Drive. Medic 361 and 9134. Fall possibly dangerous. Avondale Heights. 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
1: 2310, 9361, 9134, responding 705, Preston Downs, in Avondale Heights. 67-year-old male, eyewitness fall, been on the floor for an hour, arm injury, patient's over 3, 150 pounds.

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0: 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I'll have Gallagher come in.
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0: Medic 122. Fall possibly dangerous. Clarendale of St. Peter's. At 10, Dupre Drive Unit 2217. Cross streets are Mexico Road and Bellamy Drive. Medic 122. Fall possibly dangerous.
1: Clarendale of St. Peter's.
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0: 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Cross streets are Mexico Road and Bellamy Drive. 1749.

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Sick case with difficulty breathing. 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

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Animal bite. Serious bleeding. At 44 North Kern Drive. Cross streets are East Crestview Drive. Genetic 421 and 9610. Animal bite. Serious bleeding. At 44 North Kern Drive. Cross streets are East Crestview Drive. 1811.

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1: Medic 111, 9606, 9114, 9514, Medic 131, and 9106. Motor vehicle accident high mechanism. Highway 79 North O North Main. At 2443, 2999 Highway 79. Cross streets are Firma Road and Old Highway 79. Respond on FE Pat 61. Medic 111, 9606, 9114, 9514, Medic 131,
2: and 9106.
1: Motor vehicle accident high mechanism. Highway 79 North O North Main. At 2443, 2499 Highway 79. Cross streets are Firma Road and Old Highway 69. Respond on F. ETAC 61.

0: I was reading the notes, did the neighbor that was in the altercation leave the scene?
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0: That's affirmative. We're going to proceed.
1: That's correct. Cool. 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

0: County 9114's on the scene. There's two vehicles involved. All occupants are out. Heavy damage on one vehicle. We'll be out investigating.
1: On scene. Two vehicles. 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Heavy damage to one vehicle. 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
0: 9114 OF, Highway 79 Command. This time we have three priority three patients. We have one vehicle in the ditch, one vehicle off the roadway. Nothing else at this time.
1: Highway 79 Command, three priority three patients, one vehicle in the ditch, one vehicle off the roadway.

0: 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At 7:23, First Capital Drive Unit Dining. Cross streets are South 7th Street and South 8th Street.
1: County from Highway 79,
0: 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Evaluation, acute onset priority
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